0: Wawiwa. Old school groovy musically. Wicked. Serious stuff, isn't it? East Street, St. Louis Gospelites. And Have It All With God. And we kicked off with, of course, Back in Time as well, Sergio Ferrari and Time of the Machines. Wow. I kind of like this, going back and playing the old school stuff. I mean, there's some of the house is newer, more recent, but the old school stuff is brilliant. Okie dokie, what are we doing next? Oh, yeah, gotta play this and that. Alright, let's do that. Let's have this first.
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0: Expansions and Miles Away, taken off the album Murmuration, which I found on the hard drive. Quite like that. Oh, big up to Rosie, Tash and Frankie. Hope you're all groovy. What are we doing? Oh yeah, that was quite a long track. These next couple... Actually, could I do three? No, these next... No, I'm going to play three in a row, actually, because a couple of them are quite short, but strange. Yeah, before we get into the house mix, which we're going to get into after these three, but this is the left of centre. Maybe not so much left to start with, but you'll see where we're going as we go along. Okie dokie. Whoop, whoop.
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0: love it. Vizo and RHTB Mark II, taken off the album The Monolith. Before that we had Electroom Acoustap and a track called Moving. And before that was The Shaw Company and Persephone. Interesting stuff. Wicked. Right, okay. I'm really looking forward to this. Going to be in the mix now. Walk up to Rosie and Carl, or Herb T. So I say Carl, getting very formal. Herb T in the chat room. And all you wonderful mystery listeners, got loads of you on, so thank you all for tuning in as you do on Fridays. So thank you very much. Right, let's do one of these.
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do Dunga. 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

Okay. Just a quick whoop because we've got a couple more left and I want to mix them. Hope you all enjoyed that. Whoop to Rosie, Tash, Frankie, Herb, Jeff, DJ Challenger, Asia. Don't forget Asia, 7 till 9, Sundays, all UK times. And Challenger in the morning, 8 o'clock till 11, Saturday and Sunday morning. Okay, this one and two more. Have a groovy weekend. I'll see you on Sunday in the chat room. Okay, whoop.

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Yo, yo, yo, yo. Lewis Copeland, Electric Line Radio. It is 8 o'clock here in London. How are you all doing? Oh, God, my chat room's not working. Oh, happy Easter from Herb. Yeah, whoop, whoop, to y'all. It's Friday, the 14th of April, 2023. What we're going to do this evening, because I haven't been here for a couple of weeks, been on holiday actually. Very nice little break. Yeah, what we're going to do, we're going to start strange and different, as we usually do. And end up playing that funky house music later on. All between now and 10 o'clock here in the UK, pretty stupid time. Don't forget, of course, Saturday and Sunday mornings. And Sunday afternoon now, DJ Challenger. 8 o'clock, Sunday morning, Saturday morning, UK time. Okay, I'm going to sort the chat room out and then I'll be in there. Okay, whoop whoop.

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0: Okay. Three in a row there. Kicked off with 139711, which actually has a comma in the middle of it, which would lead me to believe, I should say, 139,711. But that's all I've got. I don't know the artist. It's a cover version, obviously. Classic. Then we had Harrison, A View from the Sky, and you've just listened to Neil Bowen and Waterhouse. I'm going to play another couple from Neil Bowen. It's a great album, actually. There's so many tracks I could play off it. In fact, we've got one more coming up later, but I'm going to play two now. These are quite groovy. Okay, whoop yourselves.
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0: Neil Bowen, and that is a track called Bureaucrat Tango, and before that was the Crazy Heliocentric, taken off the album Kamikaze Think Tank, which is out there, but groovy. I'm going to play another track later on. Anyway, not quite yet. Right, let's get back into the muesli. Let's play one of these.
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0: David Florio. So what's up? And before that, we had Strata and Why You Must Fly, featuring Omar, and that was the Demas dub. Woo-woo to Jeff, who's joined us in the chat room. Good to see you after a couple of weeks, because like I said, I've been away. But I'm back in the chilly London. Actually, it was chilly. It's chilly now. But I think it's set to get a little bit warmer next week. We might get 15 or 16. Amazing. Okay, right. Did I say woo-woo to Jeff? I think I did, yeah. And family. Right, let's have one of these and a couple of these.
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0: That was, sorry, my microphone wasn't turned up. Oh, button's not right. There you go. Having a stretch. That was Neil Bowen and Daring Daylight Escape. And before that, we had the Batavia Collective and Jono Indo. Woo up to Herb all the way over there in Canada, where it's 25 degrees. Bitch. Yeah. What are we going to play next? Oh, yeah, another couple. And then we'll get into the housey stuff. Probably, yeah, about 9 o'clock, which should be good. It's about 20 minutes. Right. Here we go.
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0: Wow. That's Go Funk Yourself. And I don't know who the artist is because I copied the WAV. And I realized recently that when I copy WAVs, it doesn't copy all the information across. Sometimes it will leave bits out. The MP3s always have all the right bits. A bit of a strange one, that. You think it would put all the information in the WAV. But I guess it's a computer thing. Anyway, so it's just Go Funk Yourself. Quite embarrassing to not know the artist of that. And before that, we had Thumbless. I think that's how you say it. And Niagara. Been there. Right. So's Herb. I was there with him. Okay, let's play one of these. And then we got two from a new artist. This is all new stuff. A few. Not so new coming up later. But yeah, this is new. And this album's quite interesting. Okay. Whoop.
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0: That's the new graphic ensemble. A track called Something's Missing, and before that was Voodoo Rain featuring Nubia Garcia. The album's called Fallen Road. Yeah, very good. Yeah, we like that lots. Right, okay, we're coming up to the top of the hour, and now we should get into the stuff which can be mixed together, hopefully. In live, of course, like we always do on a Friday, 9 till 11. If it's a replay, it might be a different hour. But there you go. Okay, whoop whoop to Jeff Herb and all you mystery listeners. Thanks for all tuning in. Okay, let's do this.
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Each one different to the other, using all your senses in one space.

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They're actually from the same artist, and we played one of these before. Strata. The album is fantastic. This is Turn Me Around, the Demas dub, and the Demas dub of City Sounds is coming up next too. Have a groovy weekend. Don't forget Challenger in the morning. Woo whoop to Herb and Jeff in the chat room, and all you wonderful mystery listeners. Okie dokie. Have a groovy weekend. Two more left though. Check these two out.

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Yo, yo. Lewis Copeland, Electric Light Radio. Haven't been on for a few weeks. This feels a bit weird. It's the Friday, the 16th of December, 2022. I'm trying to adjust the levels. Hope you're all groovy. Thanks for all tuning in as well. Thank you. Okay, what are we going to do this evening? Well, as you can imagine, I've got loads of new music, and I want to play it. In fact, I've probably got too much, but we'll see what we can do. Shove in as much as I can, starting off down-tempo and ending up very, very fast. If you're used to the program. Okay.

Jokies, a groovy muesli coming up. We are live, London. Very cold London, -3 outside, or 26.4 degrees Fahrenheit.

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0: Lindbergh Hemmer Foundation, featuring Mark Murphy and Little Things, taken off Inside Scandinavia. Warbird to Jeff, who joins us in the chat room. And, oh yeah, and I forgot to tell you about the first tune. We kicked off with Pete Joseph, Pino's Altos. Apparently it's an exclusive on Solar Collective. Exclusive, eh? What does that mean anymore? I don't know. Right, okay, what should we do? Play some more muesli. Yeah, this is all, oh, yeah, this is new stuff. Oh, God. Okay, here we go. Whoop, whoop.
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0: is the Theon Cross and a track called Wings. Like that a lot. Right, Natural Lateral was before that, and a track called Conus. Very interesting title. Right, have I got this one queued up? I have. Yeah, here we go. Check this out.
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0: Hey, fellas, there's a guy here wants us to make a record.
1: What's that? You know, that's where you go to a studio with microphones and you sing and they put you on a nice round piece of plastic.
2: I don't want to be on any piece of plastic, whether it's nice or not.
0: But, Curly Joe, you can make a lot of money that way.
1: So put me on a piece of plastic, then. So put me on a piece of...

0: That is, what's that called? Radio Citizen and Canteen. And before that, we had Friar Tag and La Parisienne, both taken off the Sonar Collective LP, which is various artists. Okay, where are we going next? Right, we're going here, I think. Let's do one of these.
1: Live and direct, live and a date, no jive.

dokie. I just realised that I potentially can get in the mix now. So I shall try and do that. Through till 10 o'clock, Lewis Copeland, Electric Mind Radio. I think we might be able to do this from 105 BPM up to 128. Let's see what happens.

Yeah, just to clear up the confusion, the last one was the Clear Path Ensemble. I just can't spell, and Predictor Text is rubbish. And the track is called Dramatics, taken off an LP called Solar Eclipse. And in the background, this is Soul Train and Joe Pasellio. Moody down-tempo jazz. Lewis Copeland in the mix through till 10 o'clock. Okay, it is 8 minutes to 9. I'm enjoying this, going very fast at the time. Okay, whoop.

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Okay. Just a quick woo-woo for you. One more tune after this because it's rapidly approaching 10 o'clock. Wow, that was quick. Hope you enjoyed that. Big shout out to Stefano De Santis. This is Unreachable Galaxy. I've played about 3 tunes off this EP. Fantastic. Stefano De Santis. Check it out. Okay, I'll see you all next week. Don't forget DJ Challenger in the morning, 7 till 9. Not 7 till 9, 8 till 11 a.m. UK. Saturday and Sunday morning. Of course, I'll see you Sunday afternoon. Stroke evening with Neo Soldier, 5 till 7. 7 till 9, catch a vibe. And 9 till 11, I'll be here with Terry Bristol back from New York. Have a groovy weekend. I'll see you then. Woo-woo.

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Yo. Louis Copeland, Electric Light Radio. It is September the 15th, I believe. And it's already dark, heading towards the autumn. Whoop yourselves. Thanks for tuning in. I shall be, well, I actually am in the chat room. I'll be around there. I'll be around here for the next 2 hours. Live from HQ. Now what we're going to do this evening is play what I was going to play last week. But unfortunately, when it gets to about 25, 26, well, actually, no, it was more than that. It was about 29, 30 degrees. In here, comes a bit silly to turn the equipment on because we don't have aircon. So I've got the show from last week. So it's kind of groovy just to be able to nicely relax and not run around. All between that and 10 o'clock. Starting off, of course, down tempo and elegant. Extremely elegant. We'll find out in a minute why. Then they're housey and naughty, I guess. Okay. Whoop yourselves. Whoop.

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0: That's Elegant People, hence why I said elegant is relevant at the beginning of the show. And Sons of Sun. And before that was Ernie Clark, Back in the Day, By the Grace of God I Am. What a tune that is. Okay, have I actually loaded that up? Sorry, I was getting very chatty with the boys in the chat room. Big up to Herb and, of course, Uncle Jeff in the chat room. What are we doing? I'm doing... Oh, yeah. That one. Okay, here we go. It's new music, it's me, you see. Oh, yeah, a lot of this is new stuff. Yeah. Obviously, it's what I did last week, but didn't play. Because it was too darn hot. Anyway, let's play the music.
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I interested not in truth, but in power, and in the maintenance of that power.

0: Tomskin Productions. I say not as I, apparently. It's just a tone. And before that we had Worker, and I love the name of this track, Wooden Truck in the Sky. And it kind of does sound like that, strangely. Okie dokie. Right, let's have another couple of the same EP. I'll tell you what it is afterwards, actually. I haven't got much information, but I'll try and dig some out. Okie dokie.
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0: managed to find out some information. Vito La Linga is the artist, and it's off the V-Mode incorporating the project. And this is called What a Gore. Track before, I'm not sure, because I've had to dive into the hard drive to find out what it was copied as originally, if that makes some kind of sense to y'all. Okay, right, let's just shut up, Diana, and play this.
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0: Hey, fellas, there's a guy here wants us to make a record.
1: What's that? You know, that's where you go to a studio with microphones and you sing and they put you on a nice round piece of plastic.
2: I don't want to be on any piece of plastic, whether it's nice or not.
0: But, Curly Joe, you can make a lot of money that way.
1: So put me on a piece of plastic.

0: Wow. I completely agree, Jeff, in the chat room. He said great bass, great drums. Yeah, great piano as well. Great band, I suppose. Was it? I was trying to work out at the end of them how many was there. Was it just three of them doing that? There's probably more. Was there a sax or something? I don't think I heard one. Maybe it was just three dudes. That's jamming. Let me tell you what it was. Nautilus and Serengeti. And before that, we had the wonderful, also wonderful, Iparapo. There we go. Follow the money. Good lyrics. So obvious. Right, okay, now I think I can start mixing. Although, a bit of a BPM jump coming up. But we'll see what we can do. Okay, Friday night through to 10 o'clock. We are live. It's 2:15, or just coming up to 9:15. On the 15th, if you're listening live, UK time.
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Mama and Papa, keep in tune and spread the word.

0: first of all, can I say a lovely good morning? did you know today is Ben Johnson Day? Rock bucket beer! Not even Quatty, not a Squatty. Hey, we got this over the younger generation. What is Quatty? Do anyone know what is Quatty? Yes, you're the older generation, smart. Yeah, man, we're smart, definitely smart.
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0: Well, as I was saying, you know, talking about the Squatty business, half pint, the one is half pint, also big gin. You know, in Jamaica where I grew up, people always say, you gotta measure what? Big gin. And a human being a major quad. It's fire! It's a Ben Johnson Thursday morning. Ladies and gentlemen, boys and girls, mom, dad and grandpa. How are you doing? I hope you had a lovely day yesterday. And if you're sick, I hope you get well soon. And make sure them look after you, because I tell you what, NHS is in a state. I don't mean America, I mean in a state. You know what I mean? Good morning!

Wakey, wakey! Get up with Electric Lion on a Thursday morning. On a Thursday morning. Are you feeling the pressure of daily life? Well, relieve the pressure with DJ Challenger, the man who makes you feel like king of the Caribbean. Good morning!

Well, as I say, take you right back in time. Good morning, ladies and gentlemen. As I say this morning, this broke day today. Anyway, are we taking you back in time, eh? In Carolina, where one and only come from, Billy Graham. But there's a different guy we'll be taking it this morning to Carolina and the rest of the world. Yeah? He'll be taking you different places in your heart. And he's born on the 22nd of June, 1929.

0: As you say, come from Reverend F. C. Bones. Yeah. Now, if you like to get that album, you got to check it out for yourself. Maybe you can download it, whatever it is. But do not forget, it's from Carolina, yeah, where Billy Graham was talking about when he lived in Carolina, the things that happened. But I tell you what, this brother, he's got a son. And he's got a beautiful son as well, I'll tell you. The album is lovely. He's got a lovely son. And here is his son. I'm talking about F.C. Barnes, his son now.
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With DJ Challenger, your Jamaican DJ. 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With your host, DJ Challenge, your Jamaican DJ. Throw them off the roast breadfruit, Challenger. And lick and fall back with coconut milk and mackerel. Lick and fall back, coconut milk and mackerel. Challenger. Show them a water walk, a pumpkin baby.

Luther Barnes, that Mr. Barnes' son. Also, I must say, very sadly, this was into a butcher shop, and this lady was complaining how she have to leave the church to her next sister. And this lady was saying to her, I'm sorry, I have to leave. And she was explaining why she have to leave the church, because they was treating her so bad, or someone, you got to be someone specifically treating her very bad in the church. And I was there listening, and I understand that most people love to go to church, but who is taking, they would call it, take liberty with me, you know what I mean, Jamaican style, right? People don't appreciate certain things in the church, and I think the church want to look on them, whatever is, to sort things out. Make it, people should go to church and happy. When I was a little boy, I go to church. Oh, I love it. Trust me. As I said, one church is on the right and one church is on the left. But the church is on the right. That's the one my mom goes, because she's a singer in the church. So what I always do, I go to the one on the left after. And they call that one, what? Church of God. And that was fire in that church. I'll tell you that, right? So I know what this lady feels like, what happened to her. She said she had to leave the church, and I said, go blow me. You know what I mean? What can I do? Because if things not working right, if you buy a pair of shoes and it's squeezing you, I'm guarantee you're going to find somewhere of sorting it out. Good morning. Good morning.

must stop seeing the criminals as Robin Hoods and see them for what they are, a pestilence. These criminals are not disenfranchised youth. The money that they take to buy a gun, they could buy a tool. I can tell by the clap. My statement is true. Ambivalence. And until we get that out of our minds, that we're not dealing with angels, then we will continue to coddle them. Unless we recognize that the criminals impact the tourism product and reduces the value that we can get from it, we won't grow. And your wages will remain low. Because the service that we offer is a much better product. But we can't get the value out of it because there is this stigma. We will continue to go hard on the criminals. We will eliminate them from our society so we can get the full value of Jamaica. I want that to be unmistakable in its understanding. I am not ambivalent about it. And I want every Jamaican to be decisive about it. They are the ones that have kept us from realizing our full potential. We believe they are saving our communities. They are giving justice in our community. No, they're not doing that. They are raping your daughters and killing your sons. For the first time in 30 years, the murder rate is below 1,000.

the first book of Moses called Genesis. In the beginning, God created the heavens and the earth. The earth was without form and void, and darkness was on the face of the deep, and the Spirit of God was hovering over the face of the waters. Then God said, "Let there be light," and there was light. And God saw the light, that it was good, and God divided the light from the darkness. God called the light day, and the darkness he called night. So the evening and the morning were the first day. Then God said, "Let there be a firmament in the midst of the waters, and let it divide the waters from the waters." Thus God made the firmament, and divided the waters which were under the firmament from the waters which were above the firmament. And it was so. And God called the firmament heaven. So the evening and the morning were the second day. Then God said, "Let the waters under the heavens be gathered together into one place, and let the dry land appear." And it was so. And God called the dry land earth, and the gathering together of the waters he called seas. And God saw that it was good. Then God said, "Let the earth bring forth grass, the herb that yields seed, and the fruit tree that yields fruit according to its kind, whose seed is in itself on the earth." And it was so. And the earth brought forth grass, the herb that yields seed according to its kind, and the tree that yields fruit, whose seed is in itself according to its kind. And God saw that it was good. So the evening and the morning were the third day. Then God said, "Let there be lights in the firmament of the heavens to divide the day from the night, and let them be for signs and seasons, and for days and years, and let them be for lights in the firmament of the heavens to give light on the earth." And it was so. Then God made two great lights, the greater light to rule the day, and the lesser light to rule the night. He made the stars also. God set them in the firmament of the heavens to give light on the earth, and to rule over the day and over the night, and to divide the light from the darkness. And God saw that it was good. So the evening and the morning were the fourth day. Then God said, "Let the waters abound with an abundance of living creatures, and let birds fly above the earth across the face of the firmament of the heavens." So God created great sea creatures, and every living thing that moves, with which the waters abounded according to their kind, and every winged bird according to its kind. And God saw that it was good. And God blessed them, saying, "Be fruitful and multiply, and fill the waters and the seas, and let birds multiply on the earth." So the evening and the morning were the fifth day. Then God said, "Let the earth bring forth the living creature according to its kind, cattle and creeping thing, and beast of the earth, each according to its kind." And it was so. And God made the beast of the earth according to its kind, cattle according to its kind, and everything that creeps on the earth according to its kind. And God saw that it was good. Then God said, "Let us make man in our image, according to our likeness. Let them have dominion over the fish of the sea, over the birds of the air, and over the cattle, over all the earth, and over every creeping thing that creeps on the earth." So God created man in his own image. In the image of God he created him, male and female he created them. Then God blessed them, and God said to them, "Be fruitful and multiply, fill the earth and subdue it. Have dominion over the fish of the sea, over the birds of the air, and over every living thing that moves on the earth." And God said, "See, I have given you every herb that yields seed which is on the face of all the earth, and every tree whose fruit yields seed. To you it shall be for food. Also, to every beast of the earth, to every bird of the air, and to everything that creeps on the earth in which there is life, I have given every green herb for food." And it was so. Then God saw everything that he had made, and indeed it was very good. So the evening and the morning were the sixth day. Chapter 2. Thus the heavens and the earth and all the host of them were finished. And on the seventh day God ended his work which he had done, and he rested on the seventh day from all his work
which he had done. Then God blessed the seventh day and sanctified it, because in it he rested from all his work which God had created and made. This is the history of the heavens and the earth when they were created, in the day that the Lord God made the earth and the heavens, before any plant of the field was in the earth, and before any herb of the field had grown. For the Lord God had not caused it to rain on the earth, and there was no man to till the ground. But a mist went up from the earth and watered the whole face of the ground. And the Lord God formed man of the dust of the ground, and breathed into his nostrils the breath of life. And man became a living being. The Lord God planted a garden eastward in Eden, and there he put the man whom he had formed. And out of the ground the Lord God made every tree grow that is pleasant to the sight and good for food. The tree of life was also in the midst of the garden, and the tree of the knowledge of good and evil. Now a river went out of Eden to water the garden, and from there it parted and became four river heads. The name of the first is Pishon. It is the one which skirts the whole land of Havilah, where there is gold. And the gold of that land is good. Delium and the onyx stone are there. The name of the second river is Gihon. It is the one which goes around the whole land of Cush. The name of the third river is Hiddekel. It is the one which goes toward the east of Assyria. The fourth river is the Euphrates. Then the Lord God took the man and put him in the Garden of Eden to tend and keep it. And the Lord God commanded the man, saying, "Of every tree of the garden you may freely eat, but of the tree of the knowledge of good and evil you shall not eat, for in the day that you eat of it you shall surely die." And the Lord God said, "It is not good that man should be alone. I will make him a helper comparable to him." Out of the ground the Lord God formed every beast of the field and every bird of the air, and brought them to Adam to see what he would call them. And whatever Adam called each living creature, that was its name. So Adam gave names to all cattle, to the birds of the air, and to every beast of the field. But for Adam there was not found a helper comparable to him. And the Lord God caused a deep sleep to fall on Adam, and he slept. And he took one of his ribs and closed up the flesh in its place. Then the rib which the Lord God had taken from man he made into a woman, and he brought her to the man. And Adam said, "This is now bone of my bones and flesh of my flesh. She shall be called woman, because she was taken out of man. Therefore a man shall leave his father and mother, and be joined to his wife, and they shall become one flesh." And they were both naked, the man and his wife, and were not ashamed. Chapter 3. Now the serpent was more cunning than any beast of the field which the Lord God had made. And he said to the woman, "Has God indeed said, 'You shall not eat of every tree of the garden?'" And the woman said to the serpent, "We may eat the fruit of the trees of the garden, but of the fruit of the tree which is in the midst of the garden, God has said, 'You shall not eat it, nor shall you touch it, lest you die.'" Then the serpent said to the woman, "You will not surely die. For God knows that in the day you eat of it, your eyes will be opened, and you will be like God, knowing good and evil." So when the woman saw that the tree was good for food, that it was pleasant to the eyes, and a tree desirable to make one wise, she took of its fruit and ate. She also gave to her husband with her, and he ate. Then the eyes of both of them were opened, and they knew that they were naked, and they sewed fig leaves together and made themselves coverings. And they heard the sound of the Lord God walking in the garden in the cool of the day. And Adam and his wife hid themselves from the presence of the Lord God among the trees of the garden. Then the Lord God called to Adam and said to him, "Where are you?" So he said, "I heard your voice in the garden, and I was afraid because I was naked, and I hid myself." And he said, "Who told you that you were naked? Have you eaten from the tree of which I commanded you that you should not eat?" Then the man said, "The woman whom you gave to be with me, she gave me of the tree, and I ate." And the Lord God said to the woman, "What is this you have done?" The woman said, "The serpent deceived me, and I ate." So the Lord God said to the serpent, "Because you have done this, you are accursed more than all cattle and more than every beast of the field.
On your belly you shall go, and you shall eat dust all the days of your life. And I will put enmity between you and the woman, and between your seed and her seed. He shall bruise your head, and you shall bruise his heel. To the woman he said, I will greatly multiply your sorrow and your conception. In pain you shall bring forth children. Your desire shall be for your husband, and he shall rule over you. Then to Adam he said, Because you have heeded the voice of your wife, and have eaten from the tree of which I commanded you, saying, You shall not eat of it. Cursed is the ground for your sake. In toil you shall eat of it all the days of your life. Both thorns and thistles it shall bring forth for you, and you shall eat the herb of the field. In the sweat of your face you shall eat bread, till you return to the ground. For out of it you were taken, for dust you are, and to dust you shall return. And Adam called his wife's name Eve, because she was the mother of all living. Also for Adam and his wife the Lord God made tunics of skin, and clothed them. Then the Lord God said, Behold, the man has become like one of us, to know good and evil. And now, lest he put out his hand and take also of the tree of life and eat and live forever, therefore the Lord God sent him out of the garden of Eden to till the ground from which he was taken. So he drove out the man, and he placed cherubim at the east of the garden of Eden, and a flaming sword which turned every way to guard the way to the tree of life.

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1: Just a couple of days before his crucifixion, Jesus sat down with his disciples on the Mount of Olives, overlooking the beautiful city of Jerusalem. There with his disciples, he took the time to answer a very important question they had for him. Their question was, the end. How close are we? Jesus said, as he sat on that mountain, the disciples came to him and said, tell us, when shall these things be? What shall be the sign of thy coming and the sign of the end of the world? And Jesus began to speak to them. And in his answer, he pinpointed a particular generation of people who would witness a rapid series of astounding events. And those events would culminate in his second coming. Those events, those signs, those signals are recorded in Matthew 24, many of them between verses 4 and 13. Jesus prophesies that there will be false prophets and religious leaders who will deceive hundreds and thousands and even millions of people. He prophesies that there will be war and the threat of war. He prophesies that there will be severe racial tension when he says, nation shall rise against nation. That's ethnos shall rise against ethnos. And if we've ever lived in an era when we see ethnic tension, it would be today. He said there will be increasing rates of famine and disease and earthquakes, and they will happen in many places, even unexpected places. But skeptics say those things have always happened throughout human history. So how can those things be the sign of the end times? And I would answer that question by saying this, that signs are like labor pains. As the time of birth gets closer for that mother, her pains get more and more frequent, and her pains get more and more intense. And the signs of the times that Jesus talked about, they're exactly like labor pains. There have always been all of these things, wars, false prophets. There have always been natural disasters, earthquakes and famines and disease. There's always been racial tension of some kind or another. But the signs of the times are like a woman in labor. As her time of delivery gets closer, you can make sure that those signs will be more frequent and they will get more intense. Paul wrote about this in Romans. He said, for we know that the whole creation groaneth and travaileth in pain together until now. The earth is literally convulsing. We see it as natural disasters. We see it as all kinds of natural phenomenon. But Jesus said, and Paul repeats, he said, really what it is that the creation is groaning because it knows that its deliverance is coming near. And then Paul adds, it's not just the creation that's groaning, but we ourselves also, which have the first fruits of the Spirit, even the Christians, even the servants of God, even the apostolic church is groaning within ourselves because we know we're not at the end of everything here. The end of our life is not retirement and then a funeral. The end of our existence is a life in heaven with Jesus Christ. So we're groaning. We're waiting for the adoption, to wit, the redemption of our body. I've got the Holy Ghost. I have eternal life in me. What I don't have is a redeemed body. What you don't have is a redeemed body. You're getting older. Some of us are getting slower. Some of us have increasing pain. And some of us have increasing disability. But there's coming a day when at one moment, in the twinkling of an eye, everything changes and you will be forever in the image of Jesus, not only spiritually but physically. That's what we're groaning for. It's like a travail that we're waiting. We know this isn't the end. The signs have always happened, that's true. But if you just take a look, you'll notice that the signs have been increasing. This is a graph of earthquakes, for just one example, from 1900 through to basically around our time, within a year or two. And if you notice, the earthquakes, they increase over time. The frequency and the intensity increase. That's just one sign that Jesus mentioned. It's particularly striking if you don't look at every year, but instead you average out over a decade. And if you start with the decades from 1900 till now, you really, really see the difference. And we'll talk about this in a minute, but I did notice, looking at that little chart, that ever since 1948, earthquakes have gone off the chart, and they're increasing over and over again. Jesus said that in the last days, believers would be hated, persecuted, even killed for their faith. He said that offense and betrayal would cause many to lose their faith. You say that doesn't happen in our world. I beg to differ. ISIS puts Christians to death by crucifixion and by beheading, just like they did in Bible times, and they're not the only regime to do it. You say, I don't like that picture on the screen, Pastor. That's the cleanest, most sanitized picture I could find of one of those horrible executions. That is happening. We are seeing an increase in all of the signs Jesus talked about. And Jesus said, because there would be such open iniquity, the love of many would wax cold. They'd backslide sitting in church pews. They'd backslide singing gospel songs. They'd backslide talking about Jesus. That's the spiritual climate that we live in. And then Jesus said, only those who endure to the end will be saved. You can look at that in your Bible, Matthew 24:13. And could I dare say it? And could we dare receive it tonight? With regard to your faith, it's not most important that you're enjoying your faith. If you go to most churches today, all you'll hear is you can enjoy your faith. You need to become a Christian because then you can really enjoy life. You can enjoy your faith. Jesus didn't talk about enjoying your faith. Jesus said the most important thing is you endure this world and you endure persecution and you endure whatever comes against you so you can be saved. With regard to the disciples' question, how close are we? Jesus told them specifically, Matthew 24:36, of that day and hour knoweth no man. So to set dates in prophetic studies is useless, worthless, and pointless. Jesus said, no man knows the day nor the hour. And then he made another important point when he said this in verse 37. But as the days of Noah were, so also shall be the coming of the Son of Man. Don't miss what Jesus said. Here's what he said. The day that I return will be just another normal, ordinary day. He said, but as the days of Noah were, so shall also the coming of the Son of Man be. For as in the days that were before the flood, they were eating and drinking, marrying and giving in marriage, until the day that Noah entered into the ark. And they didn't even realize it until the flood came and took them all away. So shall also the coming of the Son of Man be. Jesus said, I will return when the signs of the times are happening more frequently and with more intensity than ever before. And nobody will even notice it because they're too busy. They're too happy. They're too preoccupied. They're too successful. They're too content. They're too distracted. And they're too worldly. And he was addressing those comments to disciples. According to a recent study by Lifeway Research, only one-third of Protestant pastors even believe in the rapture anymore. I never thought I'd live to see that day, but it's here. Even fewer pastors in non-Protestant denominations believe in the rapture anymore. But Jesus talked about the rapture, and the apostles preached about the rapture, and the Bible still teaches us that there's going to be a rapture, and the apostolic church still believes that we're going to go in the rapture. Just because the world isn't expecting it, just because the church
2: church has declared we don't believe in it, that doesn't mean it's not going to happen. If Jesus said it, it will happen. If the Bible teaches it, it will happen. And that's why Jesus ends what we call his Olivet discourse. He ends with this plea. Therefore, be ye also ready, for in such an hour as you think not, that's exactly when the Son of Man is going to come. One out of every 30 verses in the New Testament, one out of 30 mentions the subject of the end times and Jesus' return to earth. One out of 30. If you were driving along a long road in the nation and you saw signs along the road and there was a sign, the same sign, every 30 miles, and you just keep seeing it over and over again, you would pretty soon determine that must be an important message somebody wants me to know. Well, every 30 verses in the New Testament in your Bible, the Bible is telling us something about this. Jesus is coming. Jesus will return. The rapture is going to happen, and the church is going to be out of here. Hebrews chapter 9, the writer says, so Christ was once offered to bear the sins of many, and unto them that look for him shall he appear the second time without sin unto salvation. Not to them that talk about it, not to them that preach about him, but to those who are living their life looking for him to return. Those are the ones he's coming back for. So pastor doesn't have any kind of stealth attack here tonight. I don't have a message that's going to sneak up on you in 30 minutes. It's right out of the gate. No matter what it costs you personally, you must be ready for the rapture. There is nothing more important for you to think about or prepare for or plan for or to expend effort on. It is life's most important appointment. You cannot miss the rapture. What a fool you would be to sit in a Pentecostal church for months and maybe years and then not be ready to go in the rapture when the rapture is the point. It's why we build buildings. It's why we sing songs. It's why we preach sermons. It's why we teach Bible studies. It's why we pray and worship and live holy and serve God. It's the rapture. It's everything. I wish you'd lift up something to the Lord. Intercession, prayer, worship, praise, whatever you got. But God wants to talk to us tonight. There's no surprise in the message. Well, I don't think we have a lot of time. And if this thing's winding up, we better be ready. While Jesus did not tell his disciples the day and the hour of the rapture, he did leave them with some important clues as to the season it would happen in. In Scripture, the nation of Israel is symbolized by the fig tree. And that's why Jesus told them a parable of a fig tree in Matthew 24 when he's talking about the end times. He's saying to them, keep an eye on Israel, because Israel is God's prophetic timepiece. Here's the

fulfilled. Heaven and earth shall pass away, but my words, they don't pass away. You can count on my words. Jesus declared that the generation which saw the nation of Israel putting forth her leaves would be the same generation, this generation, one generation, the same generation. It would be the same generation that would witness all these accelerating, intensifying signs of his coming. That could not have happened in the first century because Jerusalem itself was destroyed in AD 70 and the Jews became a people without a country for nearly 1900 years. So that couldn't have happened in the first century. That's not the generation he was talking about. Only since 1948 have the Jewish people become a nation once again. So it is the generation who saw Israel put forth her leaves. It's the generation that saw the fig tree bud again. It's the generation that saw Israel become a nation in 1948 that is going to witness the coming of Jesus, if I've got anything figured out about prophecy. And so if you were alive in 1948, that is a thinning group of people in our church and in Christendom. But let me tell you something. I believe that the generation that was alive when Israel became a nation, some of them are going to be alive. I don't know the day. I don't know the hour. I can't tell you the week or the month. I can't even pin it down to a specific year. But I believe that there will be people that were alive when Israel became a nation that will be alive to hear the trumpet sound and be caught up with the rest of us in the rapture, those that are alive and remain. I can't figure that verse out any other way. Well, Pastor Raymond, what does that have to do with us? How long is a generation in the Bible? Most scholars believe it is 70 years. That's due to various calculations and a whole bunch of different scripture references, but it's mostly because of verses like this, Psalm 90, verse 10. The days of our years are 70 and 10. A score is 20. 70 is 60. 70 and 10 is 70. And so that's the lifespan God said would be the average lifespan that was given to man. So we call that a generation from the birth of one man to his death. And if by reason of strength you get 80 years, then there's still strength, labor, and sorrow. You've got enough strength to live, but you're still going to have labor and sorrow. In other words, you still have the human condition of aging and growing weaker, for it is soon cut off and we fly away. 70 years and 10. 70 years. That's a biblical generation. I believe, I'm not a prophecy scholar, I don't pretend to be a prophecy preacher, but I would be shirking my duty as an apostolic pastor to come to this pulpit week in, week out, month in, month out, year in, year out, and never tell this church that Jesus is coming and this thing's going to wind up, and sooner rather than later. It's not going to be when your great grandkids are roaming the planet. It's going to be probably before some of us have our funeral and we're buried in the dirt. Probably some of us in this room are going to live to hear the trumpet sound, and Jesus is going to return with a shout. Now here's my point for tonight. We'll talk about more in the coming weeks. Israel became a nation. The fig tree budded on May 14th, 1948, as Isaiah prophesied in Isaiah 66, verse 8. That nation was literally born in one day. Who hath heard such a thing? Who has seen such things? Shall the earth be made to bring forth in one day? Or shall a nation be born at once? For as soon as Zion travailed, she brought forth her children. Almost without commentary by the greater Christian community in our nation, Israel marked her 70th birthday on Monday, May 14th, 2018. The generation that saw her birth is now beginning to pass away. If a generation is indeed 70 years, and if the sign

Jesus talked about are indeed happening all around us, then his coming cannot be very far away. I don't wish to go back in history very much. I have a wonderful, blessed life, a beautiful family, an incredible church. I have great friends. God has been good to me. I don't wish to go back in time very much. But I wish the church could go back in time sometimes and capture the passion and almost the holy fear that we had about the rapture and the coming of the Lord. When I was a kid growing up, I received the Holy Ghost in 1974. It didn't take hardly any kind of a sermon to get us to the altar to pray if somebody talked about the coming of the Lord. But Jesus said, it's not going to be in times like that that I return when everybody's conscious of it. It's not going to be a time when everybody's all up in arms about it. It's going to be in an hour when you think not. It's going to be a day like every other day. It's going to be day before the flood in Noah's generation. People just going about their business, planning for a wedding, buying a house, mowing their lawn. It's going to be people buying a new business. It's going to be people planning for retirement. Nothing wrong with any of it, but it's just going to be normal life. And then out of the blue, in the twinkling of an eye, I'm going to intervene in human history one more time and catch my church out of there. And if you're not ready, you are going to miss the only thing that's worth living for. Another momentous event happened on Monday.

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Then, from 8 to 12 midnight, the Windrush Sunshine Expectation Selection and Comedy Night. 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Shake what your mother gave ya. ELR. 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

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Yes, yes, yes, this is Lady Cancesa direct from Brazil saying, stay tuned to Electric Lion Radio with my DJ Challenge.

0: okay, he's not Ben Johnson. So tonight, tonight,
1: start all over.
0: On a Thursday morning, the human. As I say, that Thursday morning, do not forget, into the electric line, really nice and easy. We're taking it nice and easy on a Thursday morning. So if you just join us, what can I say? Also, ladies and gentlemen, do not forget, later on, between the hours of 9.

Ladies and gentlemen, see, I'm taking it nice and easy on a Ben Johnson Thursday morning, yeah? So I'm taking it nice and easy. I'm done. Of course I am. As I say, it's a Ben Johnson Thursday morning. Hey, I'm a big guy going out to one and only DJ Lewis. Hey, I heard you kicking it up this morning before I come on, boy. Hey. I love it, I love it. Got DJ Lewis, yeah. This morning, if there is no hotter morning for you, but this morning, hey, I wonder what you eat or drink last night. Ladies and gentlemen, boys and girls, good morning. Coming from Electric Land Radio, big eye going out to Andre and our family, also Master T-Roy and family. To all the listeners that tune into Electric Land, I've got a good news for you, and I'm telling you, please believe me. You know when you plant some corn, you plant corn, don't you? Have you? You have, you never? Oh, well, try plant some corn. What I'm really saying, you know what I mean? Keep in tune with the Electric Land Radio. Because I tell you what, it comes like when you plant some corn. Ah, gungo peas. I'm calling it gungo peas. Talking about peas, I'll tell you what, ladies and gentlemen, do not buy the dry one. It'll take about 6 months to cook. The green gungo, oh, no problem. And also, do not forget, later on, between 9 and 12, going out to Tony and Karen. I heard

little something, so we gotta go out to the boys, the big boys there. at Cookley Electronics Engineers. We are going out to Mr. Brains if he's in today. Also to T.O. Also, ladies and gentlemen, I must to all the lovely DJs there. So, can I say this? Quickly, the electronics engineers, check them out. Okay, quickly, the electronics, yeah. It's a tune.

Steam, I tell you, Cat of Vibes, you're doing very well. But I tell you what, this Thursday morning, right, was a wicked morning, I think to myself, listening to one and only Master DJ Lee.

0: Rennie McGregor, and here comes a good friend of mine. I've been touching his track. I'm talking about King Stitch. Normally, when you go to see Mr. Dad, he always help me out with some track in studio one. Because Mr. Dad always sit at the front, you know what I mean? And I go inside and said, "Johnny, who are you looking for?" I say, "You know exactly what, Mr. Stitch himself." And he give me some, I used to get some lovely tune off him. But there you are, things change. Hey, Mr. Dad is gone. I hope King Stitch is still around.
1: Look how you're sad and blue. I, King Stitch, has got a new discovery for you. The bad, bad, bigoted Jew, Lord

Master King Stitch himself, yeah. I know him very well when I go, as I say, when I go to Jamaica to get to collect tracks. He's always around to sort me with some lovely tracks. And also, Mr. as I said, Mr. Dad always sit at the front of the shop, you know, sit in front. And, you know, you don't sort yourself out. But right now, ladies and gentlemen, boys and girls, mom, dad, grandpa, do not forget to keep in tune with Electric Lion Radio. I was mentioning some corn. Now, when you play, hey, hold on, please. Oh, hey, hold on, when you plant corn, right, do you know that is not every one of those corn can be eaten? You have to throw some away. Did you know that? It's not all the corn that, you know, on the stalk, because corn stalk needs to wash clothes as well when you pick the corn off, yeah? But what I'm trying to say is, no one perfect. What did I say?

0: been drinking, sir?
1: I most certainly have. I've been drinking ever since this morning.
0: You been drinking, sir?
1: I most certainly have. I've been drinking ever since this morning.
2: Can I see your driving license here, please?
3: It's funny you say that. My license expired just after Christmas.
2: Certificate of insurance?
3: Oh, if you haven't got a license, there's not much point in having insurance, is there?
2: Would you mind blowing in here, sir, please?
3: Yeah.
2: We're going to have a party, are we?
3: Make sure dizzy.
2: I'm placing you under arrest, sir. I must ask you to accompany me to the police station.
3: Off we go to the jolly old Nick, eh?
4: You take the squad car, Ted. I'll follow in this gentleman's car.
2: Right. Now then, if you don't mind, sir, please. Get in the car. I'll drive.
5: You're going to drive?
2: Well, naturally.
3: But what about Smithers, my chauffeur?
2: You mean you're not the driver of this car?
3: My condition don't be ridiculous. Drive on, Smithers.
2: Yeah, just a minute, sir. Will you give me a lift back to the station?
3: Get nutty, not.
6: Did not drive slow, sir.
7: Did not drive like some tower climbing. Come up now, man. We have too many likes and you're there at the airport. Come to me, man. Come to me. Listen, my dog. Listen, man. Hey. Take your hand off of the hand, man. I don't want a man to blow me. Right. I sign up for this thing, I never know them. They have no turn of son to burn up myself, you know. Spoil up my good, nice skin. Come with the lady.
8: Papa, take the case and give me the pillar. Heavy dear is another taste.
7: Come with the lady. Lady, come up.
8: Why this man calling me and him see the light is red? He must flick him one hand and lick him head.
7: Drive, lady, drive.
8: Oh, look how my swell up on me. In favor like a when rhinoceros have elephantitis and coconut have mums.
7: I can't drive.
8: But this must be another test. And this is a very dangerous test because if I fail this test, I will end up in jail.
7: Lady, come up, lady.
8: A man of people like you and go on past. Puss and dog no have the same look.
7: Wait, are you?
8: Yes, hello, yes, it's me, Mr. Featherweight. You know me mate, even did see see you. The missus send me go down at the laundromat to go pick up Mr. Sarah's suit. So me just want the light for change so me can hurry and go back.
7: No, man, the light not working, man. Me are working, so I must say, come, get handcuffed. So come. What?
8: The light the on red, sir.
7: But just come, you're holding up traffic.
8: Me, sir?
7: Yes.
8: Don't wrongfully accuse me, sir. The light is the culprit, sir. It depends on red. When it say red, it means stop. When it say yellow, it's either or either. When it say green, it means go. And I'm waiting for it to change to green, sir. You can't handle it. Me ready for drive anytime the light say green.
7: Yeah, well, I'm traffic, Mr. Lady. You can't come. I said, come, you come.
8: The law says,
7: sir. Listen, my man, I am the law. And I said, come, you come. So drive up! Jesus Christ, man! Lady, not...
8: Me look into the light, say green! When you wanna look up it, you never used to play 1, 2, 3 red light, eh? When it's a red light, you're supposed to stop and freeze and then move!
7: Alright, freeze then, no?

0: The Hidden Orchestra and Phil Cardwell. A track called Spoken. That's from a few years ago, but that's fantastic. I love that. Taken off the album Archipelago. And we kicked off with S-Tone, including Toco and a track called Super Cabana, which it said, so you should have known. Okay, I walk up to Herb, Asia and Jeff in the chat room. Managed to get in the chat room with a different browser, because one browser doesn't seem to like it. But there you go. Okay, right, two from a strange band, two left of centre tunes for you. Jenny's out.
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0: Effulgence and Vect, two tunes, Alliance and The Bump, taken from an album, Time Stress. Groovy stuff. Right, okay, this is where conceivably I think I can start mixing. Although at the slow groove we should end up housey, if we can do this. But we shall see. Oh, that might work if we put that up. See? Gotta watch what we're doing. Okay, we'll move yourselves. Now we go into some groovy funky musics. We'll move yourselves.
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But whoop yourselves. I'll see you on Sunday. Catch a vibe. 7 till 9 in the chat room. Okay, hope you enjoyed it half as much as I did. Have some of this. 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Whoop.

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duty of politicians, on the evidence available to us. I interested not in truth, but in power, and in the maintenance of that power. To

0: therefore, is a vast tapestry of lies.
1: Good evening. Louis Copeland, Electric Light Radio. This Friday evening here in London, it is 8 o'clock, or more precisely, 1 minute past 8. Hope you're groovy. I'll be in the chat room very shortly. And a usual eclectic mix of music this evening, taking us through till 10 o'clock here in the UK. UK, which is twilight time. Sun slowly going down. Okay, whoop yourselves.

0: That's Goma Laka and Ogum, taken off the Afro Brasilia album. And before that, we kicked off with Transmission Towers and a track called Sparse. Okie dokie. Woo-woo to Jeff in the chat room, and also Uncle Herb. And all you wonderful mystery listeners. Oh, don't press that. I didn't want to press that. I want to press this. Here. Okay, woo-woo.
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0: That is Eddie Forey. I would normally not speak in the middle of this, but this is a sound check for Herb. Can you hear me all right? You should be able to if you hear the music. So, yeah, this is an album by Eddie Forey. That was a track called The System. And this next track is also off the same album. It's, I like the title of this, Eerie Theory. Let's do it. Whoop, whoop.
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0: Hey, fellas, there's a guy here wants us to make a record.
1: What's that? You know, that's where you go to a studio with microphones and you sing and they put you on a nice round piece of plastic.
2: I don't want to be on any piece of plastic, whether it's nice or not.
0: But, Curly Joe, you can make a lot of money that way.
1: So put me on a piece of plastic then.

is the Cat Pack and Walk Away. Before that, we had ED4A and Eerie Fairy, taken from the album Culture Today. Okie dokie. Right, let's play another couple. And then one more. And then we're going to get into the Friday night mixing bits and pieces like we usually do. Okie dokie. Right, what shall I do now? I'll play this for difference.

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Glass Beams, Black Sand, taken off the EP Mahal. Like that bit. And before that, we had Aflex, Combo, and Hibaros. Okay, one more track just to get us in the mood for disco dancing, and then we're going to go disco dancing. Well, you know, like we usually do. Whoop, whoop.

0: That is Soul Stunts and Mason Jax, and a track called Horizons, which is taken off the title track off the album, Horizons. And I've just realised I could have actually fitted that in the mix. I thought it was a bit too fast, but we are going to speed up to that near the end of the house mix, actually. So I could have put it in, so apologies about that, but I thought more that would get us in the mood for it. Well, maybe it has anyway. Well, I hope so. Let's try this. Almost 8:45 here. It's about 1 hour and 15 minutes in the mix. Whoop yourselves.
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Cold Cage. It's Quick Wood for Y'all. We're going to go back in time after this one. Well, this is kind of back in time. We're going really back in time. Just to end the show off. 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Before things get a bit crazy. Okay, back with the music. Whoop, whoop.

0: Mad Mike, Galaxy to Galaxy, High Tech Jazz. What a tune. Okie dokie. Right, there's two more left. I'm going to say goodbye now. Have a groovy weekend. I'll see you in the chat room on Sunday for Catch a Vibe if you're around. Herb, Jeff, Asia, all crew, and your wonderful mystery listeners. Yeah, have a groovy weekend. I'll see you Sunday. Right, what am I doing? Yeah, we're going to play two disco tracks to finish. Okay.
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1: 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Sorry, this is a test mix. Just testing the levels. I'm going to play 2 hours of music anyhow afterwards. Lewis Copeland, Electric Lion Radio.

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That's the reason I don't like to use patterns or drawings on here first, because I think it restricts creativity sometimes. 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

0: good morning, good afternoon, or good evening, and welcome along to AJ and Claire Simone's Catch a Vibe, your weekly instalment of amazing music from people all around the world, sharing the love. Anyway, AJ's going to say hello, and we will get on with this week's show and all the wonderful music.
1: Yeah, welcome along, another couple of hours, coming to you, as Claire said, from the outer universe. More exciting than the world. Just sit back and chill and enjoy.

0: Okay, part two of the show coming up very rapidly for your soul and your ears. And of course, you know how to find us and how to get the playlist and all that, etc., etc. Our Asian Claire Simone's Catch a Vibe on the good old Facebook. Full playlist will be added at some point, hopefully. So, yeah, enjoy part two.
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0: Unfortunately, we have run out of time. We do wish we had many, many more hours to play much, much more music. But I don't think that would be good for our mental health, would it really?
1: What, 24 hours?
0: To just be, yeah, broadcast music all the time. So we give you the best of what we've got at always, as you know. So anyway, as Asia said earlier, you know, to get the playlist on our Facebook group page, and we shall hopefully see you the same time, the same place next week, wherever that might be. Take care, love and light from me, and goodbye.
1: Goodbye from me as well. Ta-da.
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Yo, Lewis Copeland, Electric Live Radio. It is, what is it? It is the 20th of January, 2023. We always have to timestamp 11 years in, just so you'll know what's going on. How you all doing anyway? From a very sunny but chilly London town. Chat room's got funny on me. I'll be in there soon. Hope you're all groovy. What are we going to do this evening? Well, every now and again, I have a little, what do I call it? Delve into the archives. And I was spoiled for choice, really. But yeah, we're going to play some music, as we usually do, starting strange and differently. And then picking up and get very Friday night and house-ish later on. So you're all groovy, and I'll try and fix this chat room. Okay, whoop whoop yourselves. Whoop whoop.

0: Wawiwa. 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Serious stuff, isn't it? East Street, St. Louis Gospelites. And Have It All With God. And we kicked off with, of course, Back in Time as well, Sergio Ferrari and Time of the Machines. Wow. I kind of like this, going back and playing the old school stuff. I mean, there's some of the house is newer, more recent, but the old school stuff is brilliant. Okie dokie, what are we doing next? Oh, yeah, gotta play this and that. Alright, let's do that. Let's have this first.
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0: expansions and Miles Away, taken off the album Murmuration, which I found on the hard drive. Quite like that. Oh, big up to Rosie, Tash and Frankie. Hope you're all groovy. What are we doing? Oh yeah, that was quite a long track. These next couple. Actually, could I do three? No, these next. Yeah, I'm going to play three in a row, actually, because a couple of them are quite short, but strange. Before we get into the house mix, which we're going to get into after these three, but this is the left of centre. Maybe not so much left to start with, but you'll see where we're going as we go along. Okie dokie. Whoop whoop.
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0: love it. Vizo and RHTB Mark II, taken off the album The Monolith. Before that we had Electroom Acoustap and a track called Moving. And before that was The Shaw Company and Persephone. Interesting stuff. Wicked. Right, okay. I'm really looking forward to this. Going to be in the mix now. Walk up to Rosie and Carl, or Herb T. So I say Carl, getting very formal. Herb T in the chat room. And all you wonderful mystery listeners, got loads of you on, so thank you all for tuning in as you do on Friday. So thank you very much. Right, let's do one of these.
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away les affaires d'un idea. 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

0: Well, I think we'll have a very nice and cool day today. No complaint, do they? I tell you, if you was in Brazil, you'd be complaining. But anyway, they can't complain. It's just as hot and in that country just the same, okay? In Brazil, Jamaica, just the same. I'm checking. I keep my nose all around, and I've been checking. We are just the same. But we got a nice, cool day today. Hey!
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0: all the man called Challenger seen. 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
1: What is that on your shirt? 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

I'm a sicko from the two Hellies out, and Hellies and his sister. 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Do not forget. It's what? It's a, what? Ben Johnson Lightman. Coming from Electric Line Radio. If it is your first time you're tuning in, hey, how you doing? Big eye to one and all of Mr. Barry, all the way in Northwick Park Hospital. Easy, Barry.

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1: Do not feel it's intruding in Magic Line Radio. Well, as I said, you got a few celebration days to enjoy. So, Jamaica Independence. Also for the carnival, we do the carnival. We have a nice place to go in this area. 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

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Then, from 8 to 12 midnight, the Windrush Sunshine Expectation Selection and Comedy Night. 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Also, the Children's Children. 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Shake what your mother gave ya. E-L-R. 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

0: particularly grotty with a feather tonight.
1: I beg your pardon?
0: I said particularly grotty weather tonight.
1: Yes.
0: I say that sweater looks a little risky.
1: Pardon?
0: I say I'd better have a little whiskey.
1: Oh. I thought you said something about my jumper.
0: No, that's very nice.
1: Oh, thank you.
0: Mustn't get hiccups or they'll fall out.
1: What did you say?
0: I just heard the cricket score, they're all out. Now, who's this silly ass with an ugly daughter?
2: I beg your pardon?
0: I say, would you kindly pass the jug of water?

your Saturday night celebration with your host, your Jamaican DJ, Challenger, and ELR. Your Saturday night will never be the same. What do you say? Never be the same. This is DJ Challenger's Saturday night celebration. With your host, DJ Challenger, your Jamaican DJ. Tuning in to DJ Challenger's radio program this Saturday night. Check him out Sunday as well. Check him out Sunday morning and Sunday afternoon. Sunday morning with the gospel. And Sunday afternoon with the lovers beat.

0: The world's healing beat. Heal all the way I come from you.
1: The mystical shots practiced by

was a sucker from one and only two Sunday night. Maybe you got a dream for the time. Ladies and gentlemen, I will say until next time, do not forget Electric Lion. Normally nice and easy, as I said, nice and easy. Although it's a Thursday night, Ben Johnson, I wish you a very good sleep tonight if you couldn't sleep. If you couldn't sleep last night, if you could not sleep last night, I hope you had a lovely one. What did I say? Do not forget. Coming from Electric Lion Radio.

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2: 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Your Jamaican DJ, bringing you wisdom, knowledge, and understanding. DJ Challenger will return. 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

here is a perfect place, excuse me, to say goodbye. Two more to play. 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Strata. The album is fantastic. This is Turn Me Around, the Demas dub, and the Demas dub of City Sounds is coming up next too. Have a groovy weekend. Don't forget Challenger in the morning. Woo whoop to Herb and Jeff in the chat room, and all you wonderful mystery listeners. Okie dokie. Have a groovy weekend. Two more left though. Check these two out.

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Yo, yo. Lewis Copeland, Electric Light Radio. Haven't been on for a few weeks. This feels a bit weird. It's the Friday, the 16th of December, 2022. I'm trying to adjust the levels. Hope you're all groovy. Thanks for all tuning in as well. Thank you. Okay, what are we going to do this evening? Well, as you can imagine, I've got loads of new music, and I want to play it. In fact, I've probably got too much, but we'll see what we can do. Shove in as much as I can, starting off down-tempo and ending up very, very fast, if you're used to the program. Okay.

Okies, a Groovy Muesli coming up. We are live, London. Very cold London, -3 outside, or 26.4 degrees Fahrenheit.

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0: they do.
1: That is the Lindbergh Henmer Foundation featuring Mark Murphy and Little Things, taken off Inside Scandinavia. Warbird to Jeff, who joins us in the chat room. And, oh yeah, and I forgot to tell you about the first tune. We kicked off with Pete Joseph, Pino's Altos. Apparently it's an exclusive on Solar Collective. Exclusive, eh? What does that mean anymore? I don't know. Right, okay, what should we do? Play some more muesli. Yeah, this is all, this is new stuff. Oh, God. Okay, here we go. Whoop, whoop.
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0: is the Theon Cross and a track called Wings. Like that a lot. Right, Natural Lateral was before that, and a track called Conus. Very interesting title. Right, have I got this one queued up? I have. Yeah, here we go. Check this out.
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0: Hey, fellas, there's a guy here wants us to make a record.
1: What's that? You know, that's where you go to a studio with microphones and you sing and they put you on a nice round piece of plastic.
2: I don't want to be on any piece of plastic, whether it's nice or not.
0: But Curly Joe, you can make a lot of money that way.
1: So put me on a piece of plastic then. So put me on a piece of...

0: That is, what's that called? Radio Citizen and Canteen. And before that, we had Friar Targ and La Parisienne, both taken off the Sonar Collective LP, which is various artists. Okay, where are we going next? Right, we're going here, I think. Let's do one of these.
1: Live and direct, live and a date, no jive.